that I can't fix. Cause I can do it in the mix. And if your man gives you trouble just to move out on the double, and you don't let it trouble your brain, cause away goes trouble down the drain. Said away goes trouble down the drain.

0: 24 uur per dag prettig gezelschap met de mooiste muziek van de laatste 50 jaar. 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